stand up on the mirror, don't blow it. Look at me when I'm talking to you. You looking at me, but I'm looking through you. I see the blood in your eyes. I see the love in disguise.

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I see the change, I see the message. And no message could have been any clearer.

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2: The Pinkham, Alone Black y Kelly Clarkson nos interpreta Love Goes On.
3: If then was now, and I had your back somehow, I would hold you more.